0: the time to begin?
1: Yeah, right now.
0: Oh, man.
2: Stakes pretty high, fam.
0: Definitely.

Anthony Chuki Caldwell right there. California love. Love Chuki's playing. He's an amazing bassist. Oh, keyboardist. Oh, singer, guitarist, drummer. Sometimes he comes in on the set because he's my bass player. Comes in on the set and I don't know what he's playing. And I see a bass player there. So I'm like, I guess Chuki's on the drums tonight. So it's always great to hear him and see him doing his thing. Before that, yours truly and Allison Williams, Soft and Warm. Unwrapped with Stakes is High. We started off the show with Tommy and JB back with What Up. Let's keep it flowing, y'all. Here's J. Rod Sullivan. Piece by Piece, you're listening to Catch the Flow, and I'm your host, Marcus Johnson.

0: little Lakeisha Benjamin right there featuring Patrice Rushen with Jubilation, Tom Misch and Yusuf Diaz with I Did It For You, and J-Rod Sullivan started off that set with a little bit of Piece by Piece. That wraps the first set, and we're going to roll right into the second set after this. It's Catch the Flow, and I'm your host, Marcus Johnson.
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0: It's the second set of Catch the Flow. I'm your host, Marcus Johnson, and yet again, it's going to be a nice groovy set here. I say groove, it's going to be nice and flowing. We can get it started. Here's Moses Ufi, the Moses Ufi Trio. This is Ridgewalk. You're listening to Catch the Flow, and I'm your host, Marcus Johnson. Enjoy.

Bravo. What an amazing voice. That is evergreen. That's fitting. I'll just leave that at that. 480 East, Around the Corner. Snarky Puppy featuring Chris Turner and Liquid Love. Kim Waters, Step in the Name of Love. Man, I can't wait. I haven't seen Kim in a while. Hope to catch up with him soon. He's right up the street in Baltimore, so maybe I can run into him here or there. And Moses Yuffie Trio with Ridgewalk started off the second set. We're going to keep it flowing. Here's Brian Simpson, who I'm doing a show with in Cleveland coming up this September. Looking forward to sharing the stage with him. It's called Pianos After Dark. That sounds about right. That's my boy. Get it in. It's Brian Simpson, Saturday Cool. You're listening to Catch the Flow, and I'm your host, Marcus Johnson.

0: release date for my singles. I have a release date for the album, and I am super duper excited. Finally put the finishing touches on. Shout out to J-Rod, Chris Harris, Doc Robinson, Jazz Beat, the promotions doing this thing, helping us pull some things together. But that's a whole nother discussion. We're going to take this break. We'll be right back at you. It's Catch the Flow, and I'm your host, Marcus Johnson.
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0: It's the third set of Catch the Flow, and we started off with something from yours truly. My name is Marcus Johnson, and I am a jazz piano player, and we're working on what's funny is we're working on a new record and a new website for the Marcus Johnson 360, and I went through all my album covers from Flow and Holidays and, you know, all my records, and man, to be working on your 24th project, full album, is an honor. And to see it all in front of you as you put it up for your discography page is exciting. But the new one, I'm having a lot of fun with. It's a mature sound, a little bit of the lo-fi that we do here. You know, you may hear some Sans Germain, you may hear some Freddie Joaquin, but you're definitely going to hear some Marcus Johnson. And this is a tune that I wrote when I was in Belize. And I was on my way from Cape Town to the United States. I started working on it and then ended up in Belize finishing it up. And it's a tune entitled Climb Check. Now, if you know about flying, you, I'm finishing up my pilot's license now, my private pilot's license, and there's a check. Pilots are always busy. They're not chilling. So, you know, people are like, well, they should talk to us more. No, they're trying to fly the plane, and it's a job. It's a full-time job, and you're in the air. But one of the first things you do when you get in the air is you do your climb check, and you go through your checklist. And then the climb check is complete, and you can move on to, you know, what other parts of your route that you're going to in the leg of your flight. So, as a pilot, as somebody who understands how important checklists are, and how I know that you need to be on the climb check of your life, this is for you. This is called Climb Check from the new CD Journey. And it's coming out this July 3rd. That is the single. And October 2nd will be the release of the actual album. I'm excited. Enjoy it. It's Catch the Flow. I'm your host, Marcus Johnson. And this is how I get my flow on.

the Jazz Boys right there, Big Papa. You're listening to Catch the Flow. Before that, Xavier Omar with Grown Woman. Boney James with Boneyism. Mesa with Jazz Funk Soul. And, you know, it's interesting. She called me the other day and asked, which is an honor. She's like, Marcus, will you work on this track for me? Will you produce this for me? We had a long conversation about what she's doing, where she is, who I know she is, and what we can do. So that's exciting. Before that, though, we had a little Robert Carr, a new release, a tune entitled Say Yes, a whole different kind of Say Yes. How about that? And then before that, yours truly with my new single. We're still deciding between that one and the tune entitled MJ's Groove, which we'll get that out on the air for you all real soon. But that was entitled Climb Jack for all my pilots out there, especially in my number one market, which is Atlanta. All those pilots listening to a WCLK down there, David Linton doing this thing and the crew. That's a shout out to you and your climb check. We're going to keep it flowing though. Let's get into it. Here's Three Style. It's a little bit longer. You're listening to Catch the Flow, and I'm your host, Marcus Johnson.

0: man, I bet you know who that is. If you watch this show, I'm like looking at a piece of paper, right, watching. But if you listen to this show and you get your flow, you know that we end our third set with a friend of mine who is an amazing musician, and his name is Wes Bird. He's an MD. He rocks it all around the world, and it's a nod to him. No Ways Tired. Power Flower. Before that, Andrew Goucher with No Ways Tired. Three Style before that with A Little Longer. And you're listening to Catch the Flow. I'm your host, Marcus Johnson. That's going to wrap up the third set, and then we're going to get straight into the fourth set. You know what that is. The best in lo-fi, chill hop, and jazz hop. We call it the lounge set. It's on the other side of this break. You're listening to Catch the Flow, and I'm your host, Marcus Johnson.
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0: It's the fourth set of Catch the Flow, and we're going to get this one started like we normally do. It is the best in lo-fi, chill hop, and jazz hop. It's the only place where you can get this on your radio dial, so don't even front like there's anything anywhere near this, because there isn't. And that is exactly how we like it. It's going to be a lot of fun. This last half hour of the show is some stuff where you may not normally, you know, associate the kind of lo-fi, chill hop, jazz hop with, you know, jazz, but when you get into it, it's time to roll the windows down, put the seat back a little bit, you know, look at the other person, give a little wink, and say, we about to get our flow on. Here's Potato Head People with El Himno de la Barbería. 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I'm your host, Marcus Johnson, and

Show, Kenny McNeil, King Termin, or Tremaine, excuse me, Eubanks, Yonir, Douglas Lyra, and Eric Fredrickson with Turning Water to Wine, the house remix. Before that, yours truly, my man, Big Beezy with Candlelight, Ill Informed with 56 Pound 80, Blues Tab, and S Fidelity with Sony Sendo, and the Potato Head People with El Himno de la Barbaria. We're going to keep it flowing. Here's Tassel and Natural, only your friends. You're listening to Catch the Flow. I'm your host, Marcus Johnson, and it's the Lounge Set.

that's going to wrap it up, y'all. A little What Does It Matter right there. Before that is Pete Rock with Walk On By from Pete's Instrumentals. Freddie Joaquin, I'm like a super huge fan. Autumn Rain, Milo Mills with Once Again and Tassel and Natural started out the set with Only Your Friends. Well, that wraps the show for us this week, y'all. And yeah, man, we end the show with a little bit of the flow quote of the week and our flow expressions. This is just like all the rest. This is a good one. Imagine reading a book with no way to turn back the page. How carefully would you read it? That's life. Again, I always have to read these twice just so you listen this time, right? Imagine reading a book with no way to turn the page back. How carefully would you read it? That's life. And I think part of that and getting your flow on with that is as you get a little bit older, it's a little bit, you're better able to discern and understand what right now means. And I think we're so, you know, a lot of us still are so into our phones and into social media and into drama and into too much where we don't take a second out to look around and say, do you know what it took from whenever time began for me to be here and to take this breath right now? All the things that had to come together for me to be here right now. And therefore, I'm not going to do anything that's going to jeopardize what's going forward because it's my life. I don't owe it to anybody else. I don't do this for anybody else. I'm doing this for me. Well, Marcus, that sounds selfish. Maybe. And if it does, my bad. I'm going to be selfish on because that's how you have to kind of get your flow sometimes. And it's not necessarily being selfish. There's nothing wrong with being self-centered from a standpoint of this is what I need to do in order to follow my passion and stay focused on the things on which I need to be focused on going forward. You know, the song I played for my record is called Climb Check, right? Very rarely when you're in an airplane do you look backwards, right? Because you have to make sure that you don't run into anything and nothing runs into you over there that day. Going forward, what's the next waypoint? What's the next, checkpoint where you're going to look and see where you're going in your life, your milestones? These are things that are so very important to you, but so many of us want to go back and relive. And I think that's the human, if there's a human curse, that's it. We judge ourselves over and over and over for things that we did a long time ago. And many of us are still trying to please people who are no longer here. Right? Parents gone, mom gone, dad gone, siblings gone, you know, and we're still trying to please people instead of understanding that every day it was really always about us. My daughter got in the car the other day and was like, Dad, I'm studying hard. I want to make you and mom proud, et cetera, et cetera. Now, I know what you're going to say, Marcus. You know your daughter. She's 13. You know, she wants you to be proud of her, et cetera, et cetera. I get it. But what I said was, I don't want you to want me to be proud. I want you to be proud. Number one, there's nothing that you can do that would make me unproud of you, right? Disappointed in you. I'm proud of you. When I heard that heartbeat on the sonogram, I was proud of you. I will be proud of you until the day I die. I don't care what you do. I will always be proud of you and love you. There may be some things we can work on, but I see your work ethic. We'll get through whatever. And then there, you know, the thing is that we don't do that with everybody else. So it ends up, these kids are growing up. We're hurting adults looking back. Well, didn't I do the thing right that way back then? Maybe you didn't. And guess what? That's okay because you're human. The idea is taking what you did, putting it in that written plan, reflecting upon it, getting the wisdom out of it, and going back and coming up with your next dream of who you are, who you want to be, who you're gonna be. It's about going
forward. It's about flying the plane of your life forward. It's about driving the car of your life forward. It's about walking forward, being in the moment, but also seeing all of the things in your periphery that are all around you that are so amazing for you, going where you're going. Protect yourself, yeah. But man, when you're flying, fly on. And when you do that, you will get your flow on. Imagine reading a book with no way to turn back the page. How carefully would you read it? That's life. And that's how you get your flow on. Y'all, I'm back on the road. Your boy is doing like crazy things. This Friday, I'm going to be at Busboys and Poets in Anacostia on June 4th. I'm in South in Philly the 6th and the 12th. I will be back in D.C. and then also in Richmond. I'm doing Jazz Inside Out. I'm doing For the, For the Cool in You with my friends Tricky Entertainment in Rosecroft Raceway in Maryland, June 13th. Then I go to Petersburg, doing it at Cool Beans. And then I go to, I'm going to be at Big Bethel AME on the 18th of June. Like, I'm in Fayetteville. It is exciting. And we're building this. You're helping me build this. Each one of these markets, I love it. If you want to find out information about where I'm going to be and what I'm going to do, you can do it at MarcusJohnson360.com. And don't forget, man, we're hitting multiple cities, but I'm almost done with this record. And we have a couple of more, like, teeny things to do. And I'm excited. It's Journey. The first single will be out on July 3rd. I'll be able to talk about it when I speak at Essence Fest on July 4th. And that's going to be a lot of fun, too. Look, you all, I love you, I love you, I love you, and always do your flow. This is Catch the Flow. I'm your host, Marcus Johnson. And on behalf of myself and my producer,

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Thanks for stopping by the New Urban Jazz Lounge, where we celebrate music, but in particular contemporary jazz, with touches of urban and Brazilian flavors. Show number 908, ladies and gentlemen, 908, Bob Baldwin here, you there. As we continue to roll out the sounds of summer, got a lot of new music on the box this week, so sit back, relax, and enjoy the music. Let's get it started with something very cool from Special Effects, Keely Minucci and the gang, with Been So Long here at the New Urban Jazz Lounge. We are in.

0: And that's a track called Jolanda from keyboardist Greg Manning out of California featuring Kirk Whalum here at the New Urban Jazz Lounge. Hope that you enjoyed that. We've been playing nothing but brand new music so far. We've heard from Gianni Mancini with The Right Move before that. Amandus with The Walk. Harry Hobakim. Harry's no stranger to the violin. And he's also from Azerbaijan. Nice. Beautiful violin music there with Barefoot on the Beach. And special effects kind of started with Been So Long. More great new music around the corner. Doc Powell, who was on the road for many years with Luther Vandross, has been carving out his own niche on the smooth jazz side from New York around the corner, as well as Sheila Moore Piper. And something brand new from Eric Darius, as he's been inspired from the sights and sounds of Maputo. Come on back and see what it's all about. This is the New Urban Jazz Lounge.
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4: 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You know, we are this little station that could. Oh,

great legends like Quincy Jones, Sergio Mendez, Stevie Wonder, David Sanborn, Oscar Peterson, Will Downing, Bob James, Pat Metheny, Norman Connors, and much, much more. Here at the New Urban Jazz Lounge. Music for your soul.

0: from Ohio, that's Johnny Britt with You Are Beautiful here at the New Urban Jazz Lounge. Johnny is a fantastic trumpeter and vocalist. Brand new music from Johnny. Had a chance to work with him not too long ago in Louisville. Had a blast. Arthur Thompson on the drums with Keep On Dreaming. He calls this project the Authorized Volume 1. Eric Darius had a recent stint in Maputo not too long ago and wrote a song about it. It was called Maputo Nights. Brand new music from Mr. Darius. Doc Powell, who used to play with Luther Vandross for many, many years before he passed. Played on several of his albums as well. Stepping Out. Doc does his own thing on guitar. Fantastic. Got it started with vocalist Sheila Moore Piper with Show Love. Brand new music. And around the corner, we have some fantastic Brazilian music, including Moises dos Santos, featuring Theo Croker on trumpet. Looking forward to checking that out. So come on back and check out set number 3, hour number 1 here.
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Amir Deodato, one of the great keyboardists coming out of Brazil, made a big splash in the United States in the 70s. That's a track called Love Island, which features some of the Earth, Wind & Fire members and George Benson. Pretty much a winning combination there, produced by Tommy La Puma. Deodato really made his splash on another level when he produced Kool & the Gang's first couple of records that featured a lot of vocals. You may have heard of the tune called Ladies' Night. That was the fingerprint of Deodato. And needless to say, the rest is history. Amir Deodato. Nicola Conti before that with Umoja from Brazil, and also Moises dos Santos. New music called The Brazilian Spirit features Theo Croker as we wrap up hour number one. If you missed any part of the show so far, newurbanjazz.com, click a button that says On Demand, and we got the rest for you. We got an app for that. Tune in is checking us out, and we're just doing our thing on the internet. Hope that you enjoy those rides. On June 12th, I will be in Charlotte at Middle Sea Jazz, one night only, Friday, two shows, one night, lots of fun, good food, good music, good vibes, and Charlotte is always a good place to hang on the weekend. 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June also marks the release of my upcoming disc, Bespoke. We'll be sharing some of that with you over the next few weeks. 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Shining a light on this terrible issue nationwide,

hope that you'll do your part by checking out the site. In order to put more eyes on this crisis nationwide, I think this message needs to go viral.

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3: Let's get started with hour number two. Sit back, relax, listen, and enjoy the music here at the New Urban Jazz Lounge. I had a chance to co-write this song for Miss Reagan Whiteside, which we're about to hear right now. It's called In Love Reimagined.

0: Hope you're enjoying the music of Jeff Lorber with his buddies, the Jazz Funk Soul Collective there. That's Everett Harp on saxophone and Paul Jackson Jr. on Simpatico from Jazz Funk Soul. Bell Lewis with Smoovie featuring Marion Meadows on the sax. Mark Mix with The Sauce. Joshua Pinkham with Contemplation and Miss Reagan Whiteside in Love Reimagined. Hope you enjoyed that set. We got two more great sets for you around the corner. Hill Street Soul, Lindsey Webster, Huge Groove, David Van Wa, Jeff Lorber. Right around the corner.
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0: David Van Wa and Jeff Lorber together. That's Boarding Pass here at the New Urban Jazz Lounge as we wrap up our number two, set two. Huge Groove before that with the Phoenix, something brand new. We haven't heard from Huge in a while, but he's back on the scene doing his thing. Sounds good, Huge. Lindsey Webster, Meant to Be, her latest radio single. Finally had a chance to play the full version of a track that's coming out in about a month or so called Batadero by yours truly, written by Jubasco from Brazil. One of my favorite all-time Brazilian tracks, reimagined. The new album's called Bespoke. Hill Street Soul got it started with Vibrate High. She's telling you what to do, so just do it. We got some more great music around the corner to close things out. Classic music from the MFSB Orchestra, Roberto Valle, and Pat Metheny to wrap things up. This is the New Urban Jazz.
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final set to wrap things up here at the New Urban Jazz Lounge. Hope that you enjoyed the music from Pat Metheny. In On It, very interesting track, brand new album, Side Eye 3 Plus. Roberto Valle on the bass, before that with Hang Loose, and classic music from the MFSB Orchestra with KG, Kenny Gamble, and Leon Huff, the originators of that track and that label, Philadelphia International Records. They made quite a huge splash in the 70s and 80s in the world of R&B and soul music. But they had the instrumental arm, which was equally impressive. Kenny Gamble was a great arranger and created a lot of those string arrangements. Wrapping up hour number two, if you missed any part of the show, newurbanjazz.com. Click a button, this is on demand, we've got the rest. I'll be in Charlotte on June 12th, Friday, at Middle C Jazz. Charlotte, North Carolina, June 12th. 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Shining a light on this terrible issue nationwide, we'll make sure that we put enough eyes on the elderly, on the incapacitated, on the disabled. And we hope that you'll do your part by checking out the site. In order to put more eyes on this crisis nationwide, I think this message needs to go viral. Wink, wink. Nudge, nudge. Until we meet again, we'll see you in 6 days and 22 hours. Don't be late. You don't want to miss any part of this groove, okay? So come on back in 6 days and 22 hours. Be on time. And remember, hemp is the new hip. God bless. Shalom.

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2: Sunglasses? Check. Hat? Check. Cooler full of drinks? Make that a double check. Oh, hey, guys, this is Christian McBride, host of Jazz Night in America. You see, the summer is a busy time for a musician. Usually lots of touring, zigzagging the world. But for today's show, I'm going to be taking a break right along with you, enjoying the music at one of the best parts of summer, the festival. Sunshine, beautiful breeze, shoulder to shoulder with your fellow music lover. Can't beat it, honestly. This week on Jazz Night, we're bringing you Jazz Fest in America. Sets from some of our favorite festivals around. Don't worry, I got you a ticket, so let's go. Ah, here we are in beautiful St. Lucia. There's palm trees, sand, and warmth from that beautiful sunshine. And perhaps the warmth is going to kick up a notch with the first artist we'll hear, Gregory Porter. He brought along his incredible band, the Serenaders, as we kick off the celebration. Let's get up close to the stage. Brother Gregory is going to kick us off with one of his hits, Liquid Spirit. Speaking of that, do you need a drink refill? How about something tropical? I got you covered.

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That's what music is, the exchange of emotions, the exchange of feelings, transfer of love. So that's what I'm trying to do.

0: 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Thank you so much.
1: That was vocalist Gregory Porter with Free. He started off with Liquid Spirit, then No Love Dying, live from a 2019 St. Lucia Jazz Festival. Let's walk over to the next stage. I want to get a good spot. More summer festival vibes when Jazz Night returns. I'm Christian McBride.
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1: Cape May, New Jersey. This is one beautiful place right up on the ocean. And Jazz Night in America has a ticket for you to the festival that calls Cape May its home, the Exit Zero Jazz Festival. Besides the beautiful setting, festivals are a great place to check out artists you might not have heard before. We're going to check out a musician on the rise, vocalist Gabrielle Cavassa. She's hitting the stage with the band right now. Don't forget to reapply that sunscreen.
5: Hey, guys.

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My name's Gabrielle Cavazza. We're gonna do this song called The Things We Did Last Summer.

0: dig that. Gabrielle Cavassa with Vanity from the 2021 Exit Zero Jazz Festival. The Things We Did Last Summer and Do Something was before that. In her band, Ryan Hanseler, piano, Lex Warshawski, bass, and Kobe Watkins, drums. I don't know about you, but I'm ready for some more music. How about something to dance to? Before that, I'm going to need to get some grub. You want anything? I'm thinking a lobster roll. No? Maybe a kebab? I'll figure it out. Jazz Night in America will be right back. I'm Christian McBride.
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0: Ah, that beautiful sea air. Here on Jazz Night in America, we're checking out some incredible summer festivals. We're now in Newport, Rhode Island, home to one of the crown jewels on the jazz festival scene, the Newport Jazz Festival. I'm going to hook you up with some VIP passes. We're not going to want to miss this next set, and I hope you got your dancing shoes on. Let's hop in my golf cart and to the fourth stage. It's Corey Wong and the Wong Notes time.

0: Thank you so much, Newport Jazz. What a dream. Thank you, guys. We had so much fun playing.
1: That was Corey Wong and the Wong Notes from the 2021 Newport Jazz Festival. Their set was St. Paul, Clickbait, and Cosmic Sands. That was Corey Wong on guitar, the one and only Sonny Thompson on bass, Kevin Castangue on keyboards, Naka Santos percussion, Petar Janich on drums, Kenny Holman on tenor saxophone, Sam Greenfield on alto saxophone, Sly Fifth Avenue on baritone saxophone, Jay Webb and John Lampley on trumpet, and Michael Nelson on trombone. I don't know about you, but I'm worn out after a long, beautiful day of listening to music in the sun. I hope you enjoyed it. Next show, we'll go somewhere with AC. Jazz Night in America is a production of WBGO Studios and NPR Music. This week's episode was written and produced by Trevor Smith and Sarah Gilletti. Episode mix, Ron Scalzo. Executive producer, Stephen A. Williams. Soraya Muhammad is the executive producer at NPR Music. I'm Christian McBride.
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Music from Jennifer Wharton's Bonegasm. Grit and Grace is the name of the recording. And we heard the composition, Anita. Thank you so much for joining me. You're with D. Alexander. Great music coming up just for you. So please, I'm happy you decided to hang out with me. So let's have a great time. This is Jazz.

That's Ali Farka Touré with Ry Cooder on that electric slide guitar. Ali Farka Touré on vocals and acoustic guitar, along with Clarence Brown on viola, John Patitucci bass, Jim Keltner drums, Hama Sankere on calabash, and Umar Touré on bongos and chorus vocals from the recording. Talking Timbuktu, we heard the composition I Do. Before that, we heard from Alfredo Rodriguez on piano from his recording Coral Way with the composition La Bilirubina. Here's Allison Al with the Migrations Ensemble from the recording Migrations. We're going to take a listen to the composition Them, featuring the vocals of Lila Bialy.

Faulkner Evans on piano, the title track from his recording, Through the Lens. And right before that, we heard from Ray Blue from Hashtag People, doing a phenomenal job on Antonio Carlos Jobim's composition, Dreamer. Thank you for joining me. You're with D. Alexander. This is Jazz.

the Duke, Duke Ellington and his orchestra from the Ellington Suites, The Single Petal of a Rose, composition he did for Queen Elizabeth. Right before that, Greta Matassa from her recording Portrait, Just for a Thrill. And started things off with Azar Lawrence from New Sky with Revelation. Let's continue with the Art Ensemble of Chicago, Famadou Don Moye and his group, with Luba Rashik on vocals, Black Nile.

Miss Brandi Younger on harp from her recording Brand New Life with Windmills featuring Ninth Wonder. Thank you for joining me. So happy to be here with you. Until we are together again, take care. You're with D. Alexander. This is Jazz.

Charlie Rouse on tenor from Unsung Hero, You Don't Know What Love Is, with Peck Morrison on bass, Dave Bailey drums, and Billy Gardner on piano. Thank you so much for joining me during this hour. Great things in store just for you. Glad you decided to tune in. So please stay with me. You're with D. Alexander, and this is Jazz.

An unusual duet of vocals and drums. Jay Clayton on vocals, Jerry Grinnelli on drums. Wild Is the Wind from their recording Alone Together. And before that, we heard from Yusef Lateef and his rendition of Sea Lion Woman from his recording The Man with the Big Front Yard. Let's continue with Hank Mobley from his recording Messages with Little Girl Blue.

Cecilia Smith on Vibes from the Mary Lou Williams Resurgence Project, Volume 1. We heard Sketch 3, 100 Years of MLW. And you've heard it right here with me, D. Alexander, and this is Jazz.

Jeremiah Abia and his homage to Nina Simone from the recording Abia Sings Nina, his version of Black is the Color of My True Love's Hair. And before that, we heard from Doug McDonald and his quartet with Nina Never Knew an Indian Summer from his recording Organisms. And before that, we heard from the High Priestess herself, Nina Simone, Do I Move You? From Nina Simone Sings the Blues. Let's continue with Nina Simone, Don't Smoke in Bed.

David Sanchez from The Departure with Nina's Mood. Thank you so much for joining me during this hour of music. Until we are together again, take care. You're with D. Alexander. This is Jazz.

That's Gerald Cannon on bass from his recording Combinations. We heard the Sam Jones composition, One for Amos. And he's supported by Sherman Irby on alto, along with Willie Jones III on drums, Rick Jermanson on piano. And we're going to take this time out to play music of some of the most celebrated bass players. Thank you for joining me. You're with D. Alexander, and this is Jazz.

Yes, that's bassman Corcoran Holt with a song he wrote for his beautiful wife entitled Raven's Wing. Started things off with Michelle Ndege Ocello from her recording Ventriloquism with a really cool rendition of TLC's Waterfalls. Let's continue with Marcus Miller from Laid Black, Sublimity, Bunny's Dream, with the voice of Jonathan Butler.

bassman Sam Jones from his recording Something in Common, composed by Cedar Walton, who is on piano on this recording, with Blue Mitchell trumpet, Billy Higgins drums, Bob Berg tenor, Slide Hampton trombone, and Lewis Hayes on drums. And you've heard it right here with me, D. Alexander, and this is Jazz.

from his self-titled recording, Jaco Pastorius, with Opus Pocus. He's on electric bass with Wayne Shorter, soprano, Herbie Hancock, Fender Rhodes, Otello Milano, and Leroy Williams on steel drums, Lenny White on drums, and Don Elias on percussion. Right before that, we heard from Nikki Perot, vocalist and bassist, from her recording, From New York to Paris. We heard Do You Miss New York? Here's Esperanza Spalding from her recording, Junjo, with Too Bad.

Thank you for joining me during this hour celebrating bass players. That was Frank Russell from Circle Without End with Put Up Your Dukes interlude. Prior to that, we heard from Charles Mingus, theme for Lester Young, also known as Goodbye Pork Pie Hat. Thank you for joining me during this hour. Hope you've enjoyed the music. I've had a ball. Until we are together again, please take care of yourself. You with D. Alexander, this is Jazz.

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It's the Black public media station you've been waiting for.

Hey, how are you? Thank you for joining me. This is Dee Alexander. We just heard from Randy Napoleon from his recording Rust Belt Roots. Randy Napoleon plays Wes Montgomery, Grant Green, and Kenny Burrell. And that was a Grant Green composition, Jean de Fleur. And he's supported by Rick Poe on piano, Paul Keller bass, and Sean Dobbins on drums. Thank you for joining me. Here with Dee Alexander, this is Jazz.

the angelic voice of Miss Jean Baylor with Yellow Jackets from their recording Parallel Motion, If You Believe, composed by Russell Ferrante. And right before that, we heard from the Black Art Jazz Collective, and they are Wayne Escoffrey, tenor, Jeremy Pelt, trumpet, James Burton, the third trombone, Victor Gould, piano, Rashawn Carter, bass, and Mark Whitfield Jr. on drums from their recording Ascension. We heard the composition Twin Towers. Let's continue with Miss Carla Bley from her recording Sextet with her classic composition Lawns. Hiram Bullock, guitar, Larry Willis piano, Steve Swallow bass, Victor Lewis drums, Don Elias percussion, Carla Bley, organ.

Jeff Bradfield composition, Some Other Sunday, from the recording with Richard D. Johnson on piano, John Tate bass, Samuel Jewell on drums, from the recording Our Heroes on Afar Music. And you've heard it right here with me, D. Alexander, and this is Jazz.

Vocalist and tenor saxophonist Mr. Michael Stevenson meets the bass man Alexander Claffey and his trio. A nice rendition of Sweet Lorraine. And right before that, we heard from Keith Jarrett, Jan Garbarek, Palle Danielson, and John Christensen from their recording Sleeper, recorded in Tokyo April 16, 1979. We heard the composition Innocence. Let's continue with Terrell Stafford from Between Two Worlds with his rendition of McCoy Tyner's You Taught My Heart to Sing.

Canadian composer, arranger, and musician. Saxophonist Christine Jensen from her recording Day Moon. We just heard Girls Can Play the Blues. Indeed. Thank you for joining me. You're with D. Alexander. This is Jazz.

0: the collaboration of Miles Davis and Marcus Miller from the recording Tutu. We heard Marcus Miller's composition, Don't Lose Your Mind, with Michael Urbaniak on violin. Thank you for joining me during this hour. You're with D. Alexander, and this is Jazz.
1: Oh, uno, dos, tres, cuatro.

bassman Clark Summers, Bash from the recording Peninsula, with Jeff Bradfield on tenor, Dana Hall drums. We heard the composition High Tide, composition composed by Clark Summers. Before that, we heard from Gil Scott-Heron and Brian Jackson, the recording and the title track, The Bottle. Let's continue with a recording of four phenomenal ladies of jazz: Billie Holiday, Ella Fitzgerald, Lena Horne, Sarah Vaughan. A beautiful compilation of recordings by each one of these great vocalists. And we're going to take a listen to Sarah Vaughan as we celebrate her centennial. Let's take a listen to East of the Sun and West of the Moon, performed by Sarah Vaughan with George Treadwell and his all-stars, with Miles Davis on trumpet, Benny Green trombone, Tony Scott clarinet, Bud Johnson tenor, Jimmy Jones piano, Mundell Lowe, Freddie Green on guitars, and Billy Taylor on bass, with J.C. Hurd on drums.

on Vibes, Cecilia Smith, the Mary Lou Williams Resurgence Project, Volume 1. We heard her composition, Mary Lou Williams, that is. Miss Dee Dee, composed for Doris Duke. And you've heard this music right here with me, Dee Alexander, and this is Jazz.

That's Miss Connie Hahn on piano from her recording and the title track, Iron Starlet. And she's supported by Ivan Taylor, Bill Wysoski, Walter Smith III, and Jeremy Pelt. Right before that, we heard from Mr. Rob Emanuel, a drummer extraordinaire, from his recording, You're Not Going to Like This, with his rendition of Thelonious Monk's Mr. Brilliant Corners. Let's continue with Kurt Elling and Charlie Hunter, Super Blue, from the Iridescent Spree with Only the Lonely Woman.

the Modern Jazz Quartet from their recording The Quartet with their rendition of Dizzy Gillespie's Love Me Pretty Baby. And they are Milt Jackson on vibes, John Lewis piano, Percy Heath bass, Kenny Clark drums, recorded April of 1952. Thank you so much for joining me during this hour of music. I've certainly had a great time sharing it with you, and please don't forget to share it with your children. And if you have any questions or comments, we would love to hear from you. You may do so by emailing us at jazznetwork@wfmt.com. We always look forward to your comments. Until we are together again, please take care of yourself, drink plenty of water, eat something green, and always, by all means, keep a smile on your face and let those that are near and dear to you, let them know how much you love and need them. You're with D. Alexander. This is Jazz.

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from 8-Track 3, guitarist Dave Stryker's third in his series of records of great arrangements of 60s and 70s pop tunes. That was the Marvin Gaye tune, After the Dance, with Dave Stryker, Stefan Harris playing Vibes. I'm Jana Lee Ross. Thanks so much for listening to Jazz with me. 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

All About My Girl, Joey DeFrancesco, way early in his career. That's the title track to the record, with him, Byron Landom on drums and Paul Bollenbeck on guitar. Before that, you were dancing around, admit it. You were doing the Freedom Jazz Dance with Eddie Harris, his classic from the In Sound. And we kicked off that set with Kurt Elling singing Close Your Eyes. I'm Janie Lee Ross. Thanks for listening to Jazz with me.

0: Well, I found that extremely satisfying. Oscar Peterson and Milt Jackson from Reunion Blues teaming up to play I Can't Get No Satisfaction. Didn't sound like that when the Stones did it. Ray Brown with them on bass and Louis Hayes on drums. Before that, another 60s rock classic, Steve Winwood's Can't Find My Way Back Home. That group led by bassist Chuck Dierdorf. And we kicked off the set with the title track to Wes Montgomery's A Day in the Life from the Beatles' Sgt. Pepper's Lonely Hearts Club Band originally. I'm Jana Lee Ross. Thanks so much for listening to Jazz with me.
1: You know, sometimes we're not prepared for adversity. When it happens, sometimes we're caught short. We don't know exactly how to handle it when it comes up. Sometimes we don't know just what to do when adversity takes over. And I have advice for all of us. I got it from our pianist, Joe Zawinul, who wrote this tune. And it sounds like what you're supposed to say.

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1: Standing here, I put my foot inside the county line. Shaking at the doorsteps of this life I left behind. Back to old forgotten places. Half remember names and faces.

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harmonica player Hendrik Merkens with his tune A Slow One from his album titled The Jazz Merkingers. It opens this jazz hour. Hi, I'm your host, John Hill,

Music from vibist Bobby Hutcherson. His album called Color Schemes, with Mulgrew Miller at the piano. That was bassist John Hurd, the drummer Billy Higgins. Bimsha Swing, the Thelonious Monk classic. And before that, we heard music from arranger conductor Scott Dunn, celebrating the music of British vocalist composer Richard Rodney Bennett, along with vocalist Claire Martin. The album called I Watch You Sleep. That was a song written by Richard Rodney Bennett called Don't Play Games with Love. Rob Barron was the pianist, the drummer Max Skelton, with Jeremy Brown on bass. Vocalist Claire Martin with Scott Dunn from an album called I Watch You Sleep. And we opened that set with pianist Brandon Goldberg and his trio. Ben Wolf, the bassist, Aaron Kimmel on drums, recorded live at Dizzy's. That's Dizzy's Club at Lincoln Center. Brandon Goldberg, all of 18 years old now, doing the tune It Ain't Necessarily So. I'm John Hill. We're listening to jazz. Bassist Lincoln Goings with Mambo.

Saxophonist Joe Farrell, featured there on flute from his album Moon Germs. That was the Stan Clark tune, Bass Folk Song. Herbie Hancock there at the piano, Jack DeJohnette, the drummer, and Stanley Clark on bass. Saxophonist, flutist, Joe Farrell. Opening the set, music from the guitarist Albert, Albert Dedone, performing as Albert. Blue Bossa Reimagined, the name of that tune, the Kenny Durham composition, Blue Bossa Reimagined by Albert, the album titled Beyond Belief, with Phil Tercio on piano, the bassist Phil Rex, and the drummer Pablo Benside. We're listening to jazz.

Music from the band led by Scandinavian drummer Snorre Kirk. Top Dog is the name of the album. That song, Yesteryear. Michael Bleacher was the saxophonist. Magnus Hjorth at the piano with Mads Kjølby on guitar. Anders Fjeldsted was the bassist. Drummer Snorre Kirk. Preceded by Nat King Cole. Nat King Cole, post his commercial successes, returning to his jazz trio form, you might say, You're Looking at Me, from an album called After Midnight. Nat Cole with guitarist John Collins, drummer Lee Young, brother of the great Lester Young, and special guest, saxophonist Willie Smith of the Allington, Harry James, and Jimmy Lunsford bands. Lunsford, he joined right after graduating Fisk University with a chemistry degree, in case that music thing didn't work out. Nat King Cole with a Bobby Troup tune, You're Looking at Me. Nat had a little success with another Bobby Troup tune, Route 66. We opened that set with Hendrik Merkens, harmonica player Hendrik Merkens, from his album The Jazz Merkingers. That was Mancini's Dreamsville with guitarist Ed Cherry and pianist Steve Ash. I'm John Hill. Thanks for joining me for Jazz This Hour. I'll see you later. Guitarist Louis Bonfa.

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8: I'm Windsor Johnston with these headlines. President Trump has yet to announce whether he'll approve a proposed deal with Iran. Talks are continuing with disagreements remaining over sanctions, shipping routes, and Tehran's nuclear program. Defense Secretary Pete Hegseth says negotiations are making progress. At a summit in Singapore, he said discussions have been productive but offered no indication of when the president might make a decision. The U.S. military says it disabled a cargo ship in the Gulf of Oman that was allegedly attempting to breach the blockade of Iranian ports. Central Command says a missile struck the vessel's engine. I'm Windsor Johnston, NPR News in Washington.

0: 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I'm Aisha Roscoe.
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Welcome to this edition of The Cut. I'm your host, George Majette, giving you the top gospel songs of the week. That was Pajam with Happy. If you got a request, hit me up at 1-855-THE-CUT-1. We've got the top gospel songs of the week. Right now, it's Kiara Shear with Trumpet Blow.

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I'm George Machette. You're tuned into The Cut. Here's brand new music from the Chicago Mass Choir with Glory and Honor.

We Are The Cut, the show that everyone's talking about, giving you the top gospel songs of the week. I'm George Majette. Yeah, that was music from Ty Tribbett and GA and everything. Before then, we had new music from the Chicago Mass Choir with Glory and Honor. Hey, if you got a request, you can hit us up toll free on our recorded line at 1-855-THE-CUT-1. Once again, that's 1-855-THE-CUT-1. We're coming back with more of the best in gospel music right here inside.

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That's music from Thomas Whitfield and the Whitfield Company. I'm encouraged. I'm George Majette, giving you the top gospel songs of the week. Here's new music from Will E. Coleman with If.

Dedrick Haddon and Have Your Way Inside the Cut. I'm George Machette. Here's Fred Hammond when I Feel Good. And yes, he does. You know, Fred had surgery on his knees a while ago. So, Fred, we're still wishing you a speedy recovery.

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We kick things off with Christopher Brunson, What If God Is Unhappy With Our Praise. I'm George McJeff, giving you the top gospel songs of the week. Here's Eddie J.

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We kick things off with Christopher Brunson. What if God is unhappy with our praise? I'm George McJeff, giving you the top gospel songs of the week. Here's Eddie James.

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Christ so loved the world that he gave his only son. Whosoever believeth in him shall not perish, but have everlasting life. It's the sound of love.

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0: Central Illinois, what's good? It's Raphael.
1: And Whitney.
0: And we're coming back to where it all started, Champaign Urbana.
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0: It's happening Thursday, June 18 at 5:30 p.m. on Stage 5. We're spreading love and celebrating life.
1: Yes, we're kicking off Juneteenth weekend, and it's Father's Day weekend, yep. Y'all. It's going to be a family affair, plus it's free.
0: So don't forget, June 18, 5:30 p.m., Stage 5.
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In a world like today, it's a rare occasion to be able to see young mothers like the ones that were around when I grew up. But they live on in memory to quite a few of us. And this song is dedicated to those who cherish that memory.

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2: Oh, what's happening, CC? They still call it the White House, but that's a temporary condition, too. Can you dig it, CC? To each his reach, and if I don't cop, it ain't mine to have. But I'll be reaching for you, because I love you, CC. Right on. There's a lot of chocolate cities around. We've got Newark, we've got Gary. Somebody told me we got L.A. Yeah. And we're working on Atlanta.

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But on the positive side, you're my piece of the rock and I love you, CC. Can you dig it? Hey, we didn't get our 40 acres and a mule, but we did get you, CC. Yeah. 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

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Are you up for the downstroke? CC. From Chocolate City. Are you with me out there?

is in the White House. Reverend Ike, Secretary of the Treasury. Richard Pryor, Minister of Education. Stevie Wonder, Secretary of Fine Arts. And Miss Aretha Franklin, the First Lady. Are you out there, CC? A chocolate city is no dream. It's my piece of the rock. And I dig you, CC.

0: Central Illinois, what's good? It's Raphael.
1: And Whitney.
0: And we're coming back to where it all started, Champaign Urbana.
1: Yes, we are headlining the Illinois Soul Juneteenth concert at Krannert Center for the Performing Arts.
0: It's happening Thursday, June 18 at 5:30 p.m. on Stage 5. We're spreading love and celebrating life.
1: Yes, we're kicking off Juneteenth weekend, and it's Father's Day weekend, yep. Y'all. It's going to be a family affair, plus it's free.
0: So don't forget, June 18, 5:30 p.m., Stage 5.
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It's me, your man, Will Downing, a.k.a. the Prince of Sophisticated Soul, and you're listening to Illinois Soul, the station with the best music and the best call letters ever. 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
2: 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Y'all. 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